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Os clássicos também tocam no Atlântida Hits. 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There are some things you can't hide. 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
1: Yo, remember yo. Back on the bully when cats used to harmonize, yeah. 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Yo. 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My men and my women, don't forget about the dean. 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